0: Le nouveau Viva. 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

Just say I'm sorry. It's not the hardest thing to do. Just say you're wrong sometimes.

0: 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I'm gonna hit this city.
1: Let's
0: before
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